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0: We all have some vices, like addictions. Like, I think Jade has told us she's addicted to DoorDashing and TikTok shop. And that is one of my vices. And I bought this. I got, you know, not scammed. Hopefully, I didn't get scammed. I didn't get scammed. But I had a little ad that said, buy this little arcade game. It's got 9,000 arcade games in it for $34. I'm like, you know what? I'm going to go do it. And I got it. And it's pretty legit. It's got the old school, early 90s, late 90s, early 2000s kind of like arcade games on it, like NBA Jam. I don't know if you remember that game.
1: Vaguely.
0: I've been playing a lot of NBA Jam, a lot of, you know, just old school games in the arcade in the late 90s. And it's actually worth the $34.
1: Okay, I like that. So you got a whole freaking arcade in your pocket. Is this like the shape of a Game Boy or something? Like, what does it look like?
0: It's like a game stick. Like, you plug it into the back of your TV. Ooh. And you power it up. It's got all those games. I'm sure we're going to find out like 20 years later that those games are all like stolen and like bought stolen games. But hey, it is what it is.
1: Hey, shout out to TikTok Shop. Sometimes they really do be coming through.
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0: If you want to have some nightmares before you go to bed tonight, I need you to do me a favor. Jade, if you want to go to Pop Store Auction, there is a Cat in the Hat costume. The original Cat in the Hat, Mike Myers, which was made to be a kid movie. There's a lot of innuendos in there. I don't think it's a kid movie. It's hilarious. It's one of my favorite, like, funny, stupid movies. But the original costume that Mike Myers wore, it is now on auction. There's a couple bids right now for $8,000, and it's going to go up to $24,000. That's where they capped it at.
1: Ooh.
0: But the look at this little, it looks absolutely terrifying. It looks like it's going to wake up in the middle of the night and come in inside your bed and try to, like, attack you.
1: Absolutely. You know what? I won't be surprised. We are, you know, inching near fall, even though you and I are squeezing out every last bit of summer, so don't do us. But if somebody pops out on one of these Hollywood red carpets with it, I'll be like, okay. But if I go to somebody's house and they just have a spotlight and it's boxed up in a glass, yo, what's going on? The face is really scary.
0: Like, how many people do you have in your basement?
1: That part.

0: Night crew, if you're here, you're already in. It's Nightly with Jaden Tyler, and from Boys a Liar Part 2 to Stateside, she has become one of the most influential voices in pop music. Let's run back one of our favorite late night chats with Pink Panthers.
1: Hello, I'm Vicky.
0: Wait, is that your real name?
1: My name is Vicky, yeah.
0: Oh, okay, well, welcome. First off, we want to give you a huge congratulations because it feels like your world is literally exploding in real time right now. Stateside is climbing towards top 5 in radio. We've been playing you nonstop on repeat. Your tour is sold out through June. You've got 3 AMA nominations, girl, and you just became the first woman, youngest artist ever, to win the Brits Producer of the Year, which is insane.
1: Mm-hmm.
0: So our question to you is, can you actually feel it on the outside with your day-to-day schedule being so hectic? Can you feel it happening around you where you're like, yeah, it's coming together?
1: Yeah, I'd say so. My team are really lovely to me. They never let me forget about this kind of stuff, which I really thank them a lot for, because it's easy to, like, I mean, I never look past any accolade, but I think it's easy sometimes to let moments like that pass you by, but my team always make sure to celebrate these things, and I work with mostly women on my team. We're all women of color, and I just feel like we need to celebrate these things because they're our first. You need to celebrate that kind of stuff, you know?
0: Absolutely.
2: So we've seen artists talk about how different songs connect depending on the country. Like sometimes a song that's quietly exists in the UK becomes massive in America and vice versa. Do you think Americans latch on emotionally different than Europeans?
1: I don't know. I don't think I've noticed that too much, honestly. I think Gen Z, like, my audiences are a lot of, like, people my age or a little younger, some people that are a bit older as well. I think that my fan base almost transatlantically have a similar vibe to them, where we are all quite emotional beings. I've noticed that the fans that I meet always feel, you know, they've always gone through something, and they always tell me that my music has helped them. And so I honestly feel like it's not really something that I've noticed being more a British or an American thing, or, yeah, or a European thing, or Asian thing, African thing.
0: Well, that's true. You know, growing up, we saw a lot more regional music. And now that we're all in the space of the metaverse, we're all kind of under one umbrella. That's interesting.

0: Tyler, I don't want you to side-eye me when I ask you this. Do you feel like you can communicate with your dog telepathically?
1: I feel for the most part we're on the same vibe. And she's definitely one of the smartest animals I've ever known. Like, I never used to give her treats back then. I mean, like PetSmart treats, yes. Food treats, no. But she's now 11. So I'm like, you know what? We got to let her live a good life. So anytime I'll go in the kitchen and go in the fridge and get a piece of turkey, I turn around. She's right there. She wants a piece of turkey. Also, there's a podcast that I listen to when I take a shower. Once she hears that, she knows it's automatically time to go lay on my bed and wait for me to take the shower. So.
0: I love dogs. People who don't like dogs, you are the one who's effed up. Dogs are everything. That is so cute. I love that she just knows those little signals. They are so freaking smart, T. When mine hears the boop, boop, when I lock my car outside of the house, he's waiting for me at the steps, ready to give me a little kiss, like my little toddler. And I just adore him. And I'm just like, it's so sad. Why do I think about morbid things about, you know, them not being here? Because I'm just like, why? I need you guys to work on, we've got all this technological advancement. I'm gonna need the medical community to tap in and teach us how to keep our dogs here for 10, 20, 30 years longer than they're supposed to be.
1: Yeah, a new study from the University of Vienna found that dogs' brains respond to a happy human face almost the same way as they respond to getting a treat. So you can reward your dogs with treats, all fine. They should get all the treats, but they do say if you smile at your dog, it's just like getting a treat.
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0: you know I'm the first to say that I'm a true crime junkie, but when you think about it, it really is effed up. Like, these shows, these docus, they trend at the top, but those are people's real freaking lives.
1: I can see you watching The First 48 and looking like, wait, the book. You gotta grab the book. The book's got the evidence in it.
0: Listen, baby, I'm really a detective.
1: There was a list that I saw that was, I don't know why it was trending, the states with the highest concentration of known serial killers.
0: First of all, I'm finding out that there are actual hotspots, so let me know where I need to stay the hell away from.
1: Wyoming, in at number one. Alaska, Oregon, Montana, and Missouri round off the top five. Wyoming would definitely seem like where a serial killer should live.
0: Tyler, these are all like in the

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0: I've made a lot of mistakes in my life. Things I've said to women, things I've said to, you know, on a date. It's Nightly with Jade and Tyler, but I do know these couple things, Jade. Tell me if I'm right or wrong. Couple things never to ask a woman. One, if she wants kids. And two, is she pregnant?
1: You know what? You've done your damn good work, Tyler. I'm so proud of you. Ladies, give it up. He's a gentleman. He's a gentleman. The truth is that, to me, I would never be offended by you asking me those things because it's kind of just like getting where my head's at. What kind of life I live, what kind of person I am independently of a relationship, right? But at the same time, we don't know what's going on medically for people or health-wise. So no, it's not the nicest thing to ask. It could be very offensive to somebody for reasons we don't know.
0: Which is why it kind of shocked me because I had no clue. She's been having a heck of a year. Anne Hathaway with Devil Wears Prada 2. She's been in a lot of movies this year and she stepped out on the red carpet with these low-rise jeans and a little baby bump. It looks like she's expecting.
1: Yes, Tyler, I was just as surprised as you. I was like, wait a minute. Anne, how were you hiding this in all the freaking movies that you were doing this year? I was feeling the same way, but she definitely was showing it off because we know she could have camouflaged it if she wanted to, but she let it all hang out.
0: Yeah, and the picture I'm looking at right now, she looks like she's glowing, so good for her.
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0: We live in a culture that's so obsessed with age, which is funny because everybody's going to be that age one day, God willing, you make it that far. It's Nightly with Jade and Tyler. Was there ever an age that you struggled with, T? Because for me, it was the year of 30. Hit me like a freight train. I had all these things that I, you know, benchmarks that I wanted to hit in my 20s. And when I didn't get there, it was a depressing year. But honestly, you get over that hump and 30s are the place to be, baby.
1: I just entered in my 40s and I would say that right there because I'm not kidding. I've heard it said my entire life. When you turn 40, things start to hurt that you never realized were
0: going
1: to hurt.
0: All the lights going off on the dash. Is there a sweet spot that we should be looking forward to, like age-wise?
1: Yeah, I saw that today, actually. It was trending. Turns out most Americans believe the best year of their lives don't come until age 37.
0: I love that we have hope because it really does get better. We got more money now. We're much wiser. We're making way better decisions when it comes to our love lives. Hopefully more financially responsible.
1: Are you trying to brag to me because you're not 37 yet?
0: You're giving me hope. That's all I'm saying, friend. Are the 40s even better than the 30s? That's what I want to know.
1: 40 is the new 30, so yeah.
0: Period.

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0: You know, Benny Blanco seems like an interesting man where he has his little quirks. We've seen him on his podcast that he does, that he films it, his feet being completely dirty because he walks around barefoot. But the man is dedicated to his woman. Not only does he cook for her, I just saw this summer where he was on a boat going across the Atlantic overseas, but he doesn't fly, so he took a boat and he goes, I'm scared of flying, but I'm going to go see my girl in London. So he took a boat all the way across the Atlantic to go see his girl.
1: Ladies, if he wanted to, he would. This man took sail to see his lady is crazy.
0: And speaking of, his wife just went viral. She posted a picture of her back completely open, a silk satin dress for date night. She captured it, some work and my sweet, sweet hubby. Hinting a little bit of a professional mix with some of her most personal moments in her life.
1: I like it when Selena gets sexy. Honestly, you remember that clip of her when she was turning up at that concert? She was upstairs on the balcony and slinging her hair and slow winding like she was in a Sean Paul music video. I live for it. I love when the girls get loose. Speaking of, I got a feeling we're going to see that same kind of fire lighting up underneath Tate McRae, because are you hearing these rumors?
0: She's single.
1: Yes. Her and Jack Hughes apparently have split, and not them both pointing the finger at each other like the Spider-Man meme. They both were saying that they had red flags. So I'm like, okay, more bops on the way, I guess. I love me some Tate, so I'm ready to hear it from her. New York City.

0: You know, it's definitely hard out here for us millennials. We've really been through it all. Wars, we've been through depression, the economy crashing over and over again. Like, we've been through it, and I'm not here to judge anybody, and I actually think this might be a good idea. A rise in platonic co-parenting. Some millennials are turning their lifelong friends into, you know, co-parenting partners.
1: My sister, of course I want her to go on, you know, fall in love, have a beautiful partner, be married. But at the same time, I wouldn't care if she moved in with me and my man for the rest of her life. She comes to spend the night like every freaking weekend, and it's just so much fun. And she's like our little child as well. I love it. And I am seeing more people do that, like with the bills and with the help that people need to raise a child. I'm not judging it at all in this economy, shoot.
0: And I didn't know this, but apparently there's co-parenting apps that are also taking off. They will help connect people interested in starting families with platonic partners, basically saying that they don't want any romance. They just want to, you know, like adults and parent together.
1: This is what we mean when we say it takes a village to raise a child.
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2: Not to get in your business or your bed, but lately I have been sleeping with a sleeping mask on. And it's funny because my mom did it my whole life growing up. And I'm like, wow, that's how I know I'm getting older. Turning into her. The sleep mask is goated for the deepest, greatest blacked out sleep. If you don't have one, highly suggest it.
3: No, I just got to have it freezing. 65 degrees and then covered up in blankets. That's the way I sleep. That's my comfort zone.
2: Tyler said meat locker or morgue. Let's turn it down. Ooh.
3: I saw this on the internet today. They said you should ditch your PJs and sleep in your birthday suit. It says sleeping naked promotes better, richer sleep, and there are other mental and physical benefits. It includes a stronger immune system, better focus and reasoning, and a reduced risk of heart disease. It says it also increases productivity. So if you're one of those people that are sleeping in the nude, you have a one-up on us.

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0: Taylor, the way you made me cackle last week as we were talking about sorority and fraternity culture, heavy on the sorority girls that were literally looking like Tate McRae's dancers on stage in front of the sorority house. Absolutely crazy. Praying for all my girls going through Rush, but I do hope you have a whole lot of fun because I am living for anybody attending the University of Alabama. They have the craziest freaking TikToks right now. Are you seeing what's unfolding in the dorms?
1: Alabama, Mississippi, Georgia, they're all getting a little too crazy with not only the sorority rush, but now their dorm rooms.
0: I'm seeing things like $20,000 interior decorators come in and turn these places up. And I'm not going to lie, at first, I'm right there with everybody else. This is ridiculous. I love it. It's amazing. The transformations are going from prisons to beautiful tiny homes straight out of Architectural Digest. Like, I low-key live for it, T.
1: No, I slept on a cardboard box with a stiff pillow, ants and roaches running around on the concrete floor. So no, I'm not down with this.
0: Do you feel like it's a part of the college experience to kind of get on that struggle train so you know what it's like to be at the bottom?
1: You gotta be slumming. You gotta act like you've been in jail before.
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0: I don't know if it's HBO Max or it's back to HBO, but I never know. Like you were saying, I never know where anything is streaming nowadays. And I didn't know that Stars was still a streaming platform.
1: I can't find anything on TV. I'd just be doing a generic search or I'll be on ChatGPT like, where can I find insert name show?
0: Well, Michael is officially available to watch on Stars. It's there. And you know what? I haven't seen it. So I think I got to go get Stars now.
1: With your background of growing up in Indiana, I definitely want your take. I enjoyed it and I hope you will too. But I also invite an opinion from the other side of the spectrum. I can't wait to hear your hot takes.

0: I don't know about you, Jade. I grew up playing classroom games. Are they still playing, or have you played Heads Up 7-Up?
1: How have we all lived the same lives? You are taking me back down memory lanes of being with our heads on our desk. Definitely played 7-Up back in the day.
0: Not only did half the people cheat, but it was also to find out, you know, who was interested in you.
1: Ooh, we love that in the classroom.
0: Speaking of 7-Up, apparently they're still around and they changed the formula. It's no longer a lemon lime soda.
1: What are we even talking about? That's a classic OG flavor that cannot be touched. What is it now if it's not lemon lime?
0: Within the next couple of weeks, the new 7-Up will be rolling out in stores. It won't say lemon lime on the packaging, so I'm not sure what it's going to be. I guess it's just going to be a sugary soda.

0: Tyler, I'm not going to lie. I saw Spider-Man with Tom Holland and Zendaya this past weekend, and I'm still on a high, and now I'm just, like, fiending to go back to the movie theaters for whatever. What else is coming out that I need to have on my radar?
1: Well, Jim Carrey's been in the news lately. He's going to bring another iconic cartoon character to life. Apparently, he's set to star in a live-action Jetsons for Warner Brothers. His role isn't exactly known as of yet, but he has signed on. That's going old school right there.
0: Speaking of the Jetsons, have you ever been to Cabana Bay Beach Resort at Universal Studio Resorts?
1: I have.
0: Bro, the Cabana Bay Beach Resort is a Jetsons resort. It looks like it, from their cafeteria to the whole layout of the hotel. So the fact that we're going to get this live-action movie, I can't wait to see what he'll play. And if he's in it, we know we got some other stars in there, too.
1: I love how we thought when we were watching the Jetsons, like, as kids, like, oh, we'll have flying cars in, like, 10 years. Nope, still waiting.
0: For now. I'm sure they'll be here soon. I'm sure Elon's working on it as we speak.
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0: It's Nightly with Jade and Tyler, and it's definitely that time of night. Both of us are over here crunching in each other's ears, giving a little ASMR over the mic. I got my Cheez-It pack. Tyler, what you got for the snacks tonight?
1: Ice cubes.
0: Oh, okay.
1: I'm one of those weird people that like to, chew on ice cubes.
0: Yeah, I love me some rabbit pellet ice. Ooh.
1: Shout out to our latest affiliate in Kansas City, Hits 105, as they are now running Nightly with Jade and Tyler. We're in Swifty land, Jade.
0: Absolutely. We taking over Chiefs territory, boo.
1: I'm surprised you knew that. I'm very impressed with your sports knowledge.
0: Well, thanks to Taylor Swift, that is. Okay, T, we're so glad you guys are joining us tonight. Welcome in. Welcome into the night chat.
1: Taylor Swift, by the way, made history. She is now officially in the Nashville Songwriters Hall of Fame, the youngest ever at the age of 36. Pretty solid. She is definitely one of the GOATs for sure.

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0: Tyler, you know, coming off the heels of Olivia Rodrigo's stupid song, it's giving obsession. And yes, I am talking about stalking your crush online, but I'm also talking about the psychological thriller that took over theaters this year, you know? My sister was like, we've got to watch Obsession. Meanwhile, I hate horror films. Hate them. If I watch them, it's got to be 12 noon. Sun's got to be out. I've got to follow it with a comedy to soften the blow. I was watching a little bit through my fingers, and the little bits that I did see, I will never unsee.
1: No. That scene where they're at dinner and she's, or then the scene where, I'm not trying to ruin the movie, it's just she's a psychopath who's like hiding in the corner while he sleeps and she's like, keep sleeping.
0: T, when I saw that, I had fallen asleep on the couch, which my boyfriend hates, but sometimes I like to spend time with the dogs and he don't let me bring the dogs upstairs. I woke up at 5 o'clock. I kid you not, Tyler, I stared out of one window until 7 a.m. when I saw the sun come up. Did not move because I was scared to look at the corners of the room. That movie is so freaky, and am I right or am I wrong in saying that they sell those little one wish willows like in real life?
1: Yeah, maybe it's like one of those voodoo dolls, like people that believe like sticking a needle into something will affect somebody else. Who knows? I don't know. It's the scary part of that film is not the film. It's that there's actually women and men out there like that.
0: That part.
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0: now that school is officially back in session, we can kind of finally give our big reveal for this back to school slash maybe didn't get that trip you wanted of the summer giveaway we've got coming up.
1: Yeah, in 2026, we've sent listeners to, you know, Vegas, California to see BTS, Hillary Duff in Nashville. Who do we got coming up next, Jade?
0: Harry Styles! Oh, and the girls are going to go crazy, Tyler. It's time to get our go-go slash disco outfits all the way together. We're going to the Big Apple.
1: Yeah, we couldn't afford all 30 shows, but we got one show. So we're going to send one lucky listener to go see Harry Styles in New York City. Airfare, hotel, we'll take care of it all. But you got to let us have the access to the fun. We need to see the photos and videos.
0: Absolutely. Tag us at Nightly with Jade and Tyler. Make sure you turn on that subscribe button, Nightly with Jade and Tyler, so you can be the first to know when we start rolling out your chance to win coming up very soon here. On a track.

0: It's definitely one of the top three, if not biggest song of the summer, Tame Impala and Jenny. How do we not have a music video for that song yet?
1: Well, this is what's tea, Tyler. She said that they coordinated the whole production for this song over Zoom. They actually were introduced through a mutual friend, but she was in Korea, he was in Australia, and she's like, that's why we haven't been in the same room.

0: It is Nightly with Jaden Tyler. I think me and my girlfriend got a pretty solid relationship. We've talked about a lot of things. And, you know, cheating, one of them, obviously, I think everybody here in this room doesn't agree with cheating, doesn't approve of it. But I think there could be, like, different kinds of cheating, like micro cheating. Like, she even told me, like, me flirting with a girl, like, via Instagram or DMs, she would consider that cheating. And I agree, right?
1: Yeah, definitely. I mean, you don't want to see your man going all out being a whole freaking goofy. Because the thing about women is we know women. So when we peep that, it's more so like you're embarrassing us out there. You know what I mean?
0: Well, relationship experts are sharing micro cheating, like the small behaviors that don't rise to the level of full affair, but can still chip away at trust. Some of these examples, like, well, I mean, I just find these just absolutely cheating. Keeping a dating app or profile active just to look. Why?
1: Literally, for what?
0: Hiding or deleting text messages.
1: Definitely giving suspicious AF, Tyler.
0: Sending her a heart or flame emojis to an ex.
1: Ooh, honey, when you look at that recently used emojis and you're like, wait a minute, I don't think that was for me. I don't remember no text message with no three hard eyes. What is going on?
0: Taking off your wedding ring when you go out.
1: Oh, no. He's got to go under the jail.
0: Or how about not telling someone you're already in a committed relationship?
1: Tyler, that's terrible. Honestly, yuck if that was your man or your woman.
0: Yeah, if you're doing any of those, I consider that cheating. How about you just be faithful to your partner?
1: Tyler, I think the one that we've seen kind of being the new rising quote micro cheating is whatever's happening inside of people's AI chatbots. They'd be asking a lot of questions and they, you know, could be having a whole different world of thoughts up in there.
0: That and OF. I feel like if your significant other's on the OFs, I think that's it.
1: Clock that T, please.
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0: Well, hold on.
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0: you,
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0: that's a great idea. 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

0: Eden. Eden, how are you guys doing?
1: I have my fiance here with me. I'm having him listen with me on the way to work.
0: Whoa, this is big, so we better sound good today. Isn't that right, Camden?
2: Yes, sir.
0: Yeah.
2: Sounds great so far.
0: Oh, cool. So your soon-to-be wife is telling you you've got to hear this show that she listens to.
2: She's been ranting and raving about it for months at this point. She loves listening to you guys.
0: Whoa, you hear
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0: Jay-Bo?
3: Wow, that's a big deal. That's huge.
0: You hear this?
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1: Hey.
3: Yeah.
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0: Apparently, paper journals, vinyl records, even digital cameras without an actual screen on it are getting more and more popular. 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
1: 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I am true to this. 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

0: Okay, I'm just going to say it. I love a good yard sale. Hey, it's Kara Hart. You never know what you're going to find. 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
1: This is the TJ Show, and look at that. 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
2: Happy Friday Eve.
1: Can we start with some voicemails here?
2: I'm not going to say Happy Friday Eve back.
1: Oh, Happy Friday Eve to you. I see that Friday is on the horizon. I'm looking forward to it.
2: Oh, you're not going to do all that. You just got to say it back. That's it.
1: No, the problem is, even though we're almost at Friday, Fridays don't feel like Fridays anymore. My wife, Jess, books up our weekend so solid. I don't even know if you can call it a Friday. Like, I think we have to relabel the day.
2: No, just because it happens in your life doesn't mean it happens in everybody else's life.
1: You have open time on your weekend?
2: I think you need to have a conversation with your wife, Jess.
1: All right. Well, I'm going to work on that.
2: Back to this voicemail.
1: Yeah, because I do miss looking forward to Friday.
2: Yeah, that's on you, my guy.
1: We do have some voicemails here. Let's get into this.
3: Hi, this is Ramona. I'm calling from Tracy, California.
1: Thank you for listening, Ramona.
3: I was very sad the other day when I didn't get your radio station the entire day.
1: Oh, no, that's so sad. I wonder what happened there. You know, sometimes like an animal will chew on a wire and then it gets zapped and then like it could take a radio station
2: down.
1: That
2: is really sad when
1: that
2: happens.
1: Yeah.
3: I don't know what happened. I was really sad, but now that I'm getting it, I finally decided to call you.
1: Oh, look at that. See, she missed us, J-Bo.
2: That's very sweet.
3: Saying that I'm happy that I have you back on the radio.
1: Yeah, look, we're happy to be back on your radio.
2: Nice.
3: I listen to you every day.
1: Great.
3: Bye-bye now.
2: Bye-bye. Oh,
1: this reminds me of like, every once in a while, my wife will call me and be like, hey, I'm thinking about you. And that's all she's calling about. I'm like, whoa. Makes me feel kind of special.
2: That's nice.
1: It's not the same thing, but it's sort
2: I
1: of.
2: I hope not.
1: It's like in that category. Then we got another message here.
4: Hey, TJ, J-Bo, this is Tyrone.
1: You remember Tyrone?
2: I do, yes.
1: He called and he was like either getting into radio.
4: I spoke to you guys a little over a month ago. I just wanted to give you an update about what I've been doing. Remember, I wanted to do voiceovers.
1: Yes, we had a whole chat with him about using his amazing voice.
2: Yes.
1: He wanted to do it, was asking how to do it.
4: Well, now I have a little segment on TikTok that I do every night. This is basically for the ladies. It's called Bedtime with Tyrone.
1: Whoa. Hey, now.
2: All right, now.
1: Oh, wow.
2: All right, now. Well,
1: I guess that happened fast.
4: Anyway, I'm on TikTok. You can find me. I'm excited about it. I've been doing it since July 24th.
1: Okay.
4: But check me out. Let me know how you sound. All right.
1: Can you check that out, Kenny?
2: That's some good stuff.
5: I looked him up. I can't find his account. We're going to have to get him on the phone and try to track it down a little bit.
1: Yeah, let's call him and see if we could find what those videos are. How would your husband Archie feel if you use Bedtime with Tyrone to put yourself to sleep?
2: I mean, I can see how it can be a good thing if you don't have someone to put you to sleep, but I have that covered.
1: Okay, you do.
2: Mm-hmm.
1: I'm going to check this out. Maybe this is something brewing.

0: in here.
1: Yeah, I'm down to try it.
0: All right, so let's get in touch with Tyrone. We've got that on our list to do. I know we've got to talk to PETA today. They're coming on the show again.
2: Looking forward to that.
0: And so much more. You can join in. We want you to be a part of the show. 877-RADIO-TJ. That is our phone number. You'll either catch us in the studio or you'll get our voicemail. Try it sometime. Be a part of the show. 877-RADIO-TJ. We hope to get you on soon. You guys ready to do this?
2: Yes, sir.
0: Here we go.
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4: Traffic. On the turnpike northbound at the ramp to 80, we've got an accident. Use caution. No problems on 81 or the North Cross Valley. No unusual delays on 380 or 84. Things are looking good on the Casey. If you see a traffic problem, call our toll-free tip line, 855-ROAD-TIP.
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0: Caitlin in Fort Smith, Arkansas. Hey, Caitlin.
1: Hi, TJ. How are you?
0: Doing great. Now, we've gotten to know Caitlin. She loves the animals that very few people love, including skunks. Are you still rehabilitating skunks?
1: I am. I have one little girl right now.
0: Still has its stinker?
1: She does. She's about 4 weeks old. I got her at just a couple days old.
2: Will she ever be released into the wild, or do you think she'll have to be cared for her whole life?
1: I think she's probably been handled too much.
2: Okay.
1: To be released.
3: Okay, so she's your pet now.
1: Probably.
0: What do you do with it when you have a pet skunk? Do you sit with it on the couch? Do you have to get the stinker surgery where they remove it?
1: You do not have to get them descented, but it's like keeping a loaded gun in your house.
0: So you will get it descented?
1: I will not.
0: Oh, really? So you keep the loaded gun? Skunk, by the way, in your house.
1: I keep the loaded gun, yes.
0: Wait, so what happens if that thing, because you've had skunks for years, what happens if it goes off?
1: She's not going to spray.
0: How do you know that?
3: Well, yeah, you're so confident. Enough,
1: she won't have a reason to spray.
0: So she'll just go through her life not knowing about her superpower?
1: Yes. It's a life-threatening defense, and they will warn you first. They will scream at you, like that. And once they turn their head and their tail at you at the same time, is the time for you to leave.
3: It's a wrap.
1: No, it doesn't hurt them. Their scent glands are basically the anal glands of a dog.
0: Oh.
3: Okay, yeah,
1: that's where they're located.
0: Mm-hmm. Wow.
1: And it takes a while, few days, to regenerate when they spray.
0: Oh, see, that's not like Kenny. He regenerates right away.
2: Right away. I'm prolific in that way.
0: All right. Wow, I didn't know that. I'm actually surprised to hear that you can keep it in the house. But let us know if it ever goes off, because I want to hear, like, how long does it take for the house to air out?
3: Yeah.
1: Weeks.
3: Oh.
0: Have you ever had that happen ever?
1: Oh, I have.
0: Oh, okay.
1: And it was during the summer. You just let it run its course.
3: Oh, no. Absolutely not.
0: Do you have people over for dinner?
1: Usually not.
3: Don't invite me. I'm not interested.
1: Yeah, come on, J-Bo.
3: No, I'm a pass. Thank you. We'll meet somewhere. We'll go out to eat.
1: Yeah, there you go. My sister will come over and say, it smells like a skunk in here.
0: Wow.
1: Well,
0: you really are like a superhero for skunks. It's amazing. What a reputation you must have.
1: I just love them.
0: Yeah, that's great.
1: They're the best snugglers in the world.
0: Wow. All right. Well, Caitlin, we love hearing from you.
1: It's so nice to talk to you guys.
0: Yes, you be safe
3: Likewise.
0: Out there.
1: I will. Thank you.
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5: Traffic. On the Turnpike, northbound at Pocono, we've got an accident off the ramp to 80. Use caution. No problems on 81 or the Casey. No unusual delays on 84 or 380. We're looking good on the North Scranton Expressway. If you see a traffic problem, call their toll-free tip line, 855-ROAD-TIP.
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It's the TJ Show, and isn't it always fun when someone's doing yard work, they see something poking out of the ground, and it's not what they expect. We're going to get to this in a few moments. It's coming up in the news on the TJ Show.

0: This is the TJ Show, our news. It sounds different around here. Kenny reads through every story he can find, and then he brings us the most interesting ones. Kenny, what's happening on the planet today?
1: A treasure find, TJ, your dream.
0: Oh, I love these stories.
1: It has come true for a San Francisco resident who was just doing some yard work, and he came across what he thought was a concrete slab buried underground.
0: Give it to me.
1: Huge, 150 pound, 2 foot wide. He turns it over. It's a sculpture. And they believe this sculpture could be the work of an artist known as Ralph Stackpole. He was a prominent San Francisco Art Deco sculptor who taught nearby at the California School of Fine Arts. Now, it's going to be tough to authenticate this, but if they do, this piece of art could be worth almost $9,000.
2: Nice. I'm assuming he, just bought the house or something, since he just came across it while doing some yard work?
1: I don't know.
2: That would be my assumption, because you would know that was there when you first moved in. You know, maybe the grass got overgrown, he just bought the house, he discovered it.
1: Well, he was doing some digging, so I think it was underground at least to some degree.
0: I'm having a hard time swallowing $8,500. Now, I'd be happy to find that, but like, I thought we were talking millions here.
1: No.
0: Nobody wants it.
2: Oh, you must have 85 in the bank. That's why I didn't say nothing to you.
1: Yeah, this is a big deal
2: for somebody who don't have it.
0: I'll take it.
2: No.
0: But if you're going to find art, you know, like that, you'd hope it'd be at least $100,000.
1: If this was a guy doing yard work in Rome, Italy, maybe he would find something worth $2 million. But we're talking San Francisco, California. The country hasn't been around long enough for that kind of artwork to be worth that kind of money. I don't guess that's my guess.
0: Well, listen, let's celebrate with him. That's cool.
1: Yeah.
0: Kenny, what else do you have?
1: The annual Field of Dreams game for Major League Baseball is tonight, featuring the Philadelphia Phillies and the Minnesota Twins.
0: This is very cool. So the original field, which I didn't realize, is actually still intact in Iowa?
1: Yeah, the movie, Kevin Costner, Field of Dreams, If You Build It, They Will Come. They built that field for the movie, and they kept it. It became a roadside attraction. And in 2021, the MLB started their annual Field of Dreams game. So they built a baseball field right next to that original Field of Dreams field. But it's really cool, because in the outfield, beyond the home run wall, is all cornfields. And the players, when they're introduced, they come out of the cornfields like the ghosts in the movie. Came out of the cornfields onto the baseball field.
2: Oh, that's really cool.
1: It's a really cool thing. And they've been doing it since 2021, so the next game is tonight.
0: Kenny, what else do you have?
1: It looks like a 16-person research team is set to travel to a remote island in the Pacific Ocean to see if they can find Amelia Earhart's plane that crashed in 1937.
0: Yeah, this story, there's a lot of mystery around that, and I don't think we've ever gotten a conclusion of what exactly happened.
1: We don't know.
2: And we've been talking about this for like 3 years now, that they're going to go discover it, and they think they found it, and it's like, hurry up already.
0: Yeah, either do it or don't.
1: Yeah, well, they have something, an anomaly that they found through satellite imagery. They think it could be the wreckage of her plane. So in October, this research team is going to go, and if it is indeed what they think it might be, then they'll salvage it, and I'm sure it'll wind up in a museum somewhere.
0: Kenny, thanks for keeping us somewhat informed.
1: That's what's happening.
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4: Good Thursday morning for today. Partly sunny with an isolated shower with highs into the mid-80s. Partly cloudy and comfortable tonight. Lows in the lower 60s. For Friday, partly sunny, isolated shower with highs in the lower 80s. Plenty of sunshine for Saturday with highs in the low 80s. And for Sunday, partly to mostly cloudy with scattered showers and storms with highs nearing 80. With your 2822 future alert weather forecast, a meteorologist, Logan Mastro.
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5: This summer in NEPA, don't just sit back. Get out and live it from sunny days.

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0: The TJ Show. I gotta take a deep breath. I don't know if they're mad at me. You know, we made friends with the folks over at PETA.
1: Right.
0: Thanks to Kenny. You know, his lovely use of language. I know you deeply care. And
2: I'm just doing my part, TJ.
0: You know, there was a story a lot of years ago. PETA, the People for Ethical Treatment of Animals, they were asking us to stop using these common phrases like kill two birds with one stone. And he loves it. He's bathing in the praise that he's received.
1: Brown nosing.
2: Yep. I don't mean to feed a fed horse, TJ.
0: Right. They don't want you to say beat a dead horse anymore. And long story short, they were celebrating Kenny, and they mailed us a bunch of swag, which, by the way, we weirdly like. My wife tried to steal my Rats Have Rights mug from me and mail it to one of our nieces. And I was like, whoa, what do you mean?
1: That's hilarious.
0: She was like, but she would love it. I was like, hello. Don't you think I love it?
1: Right.
0: It's a cute mug.
1: It was given to me.
0: Right. And it's, you know, because I've been a longtime fan of rats. I've seen them do what they do in New York City. I even saw a seagull swallow a rat whole one time, and I grieved a little bit.
1: That's disgusting.
0: But I was also rooting on the seagull because I do love all animals. So
2: nature.
0: PETA and I get along. And, you know, and we've had good relationship over the years. I remember many years ago when I was working in New York City, I had an interview set up with them. They were doing their rounds and I thought, okay, well, I'm really going to get them. And I prepared this whole list of things like, how could you go and, you know, do this to a person wearing a belt? Don't you need a belt to keep your pants up? And I got on the phone and they were so nice. And I was like, oh, wow. Okay. And you know, I think what I've found over the years, the other thing that struck me was when I was living in Boston, they had this big billboard in front of the most popular part of Boston. There's like this town, there's a part called the North End where it's all Italian food. And they make a lot of lobsters there. Mm-hmm. And a lot of lobsters have seen the end of their time. And they put this huge billboard up right at the entrance of the North End. And it was like, you're killing lobsters. And people are like, yo, what's with this? Hey, what are you? And so they were very upset. And
1: they're really good at getting people's attention.
0: Right. And so
1: really
0: they're
1: good at it.
0: Brilliant marketers. And so the most recent thing that we saw was they put out a meme about people who eat tin fish and how disgusting this is that you would eat fish in little coffins, which again, very clever, right? It's funny. You know, it's like, yeah. I never really thought about it as a coffin. So we were wondering, well, is that about me? Hopefully not. I know it's a trend.
1: You're a huge fan of tin fish.
0: Yeah, because I eat tin fish all the time, and I've become a fan unexpectedly. Like, this is a thing that I always thought was disgusting myself, and I was like, well, but I'm judging it. I've never tried it. Let me try it. Fell in love with it. Like, totally got sold on it. Yeah, now I'm a fan. I buy them in bulk at Costco. So I just felt like, well, we've had them on the show. We need to confront the elephant in the room, and we're going to do that. So PETA, about to be on the show, and the last time we had them on, we did get some complaint calls. I'm going to bring that up as well as we're on the phone with Jacob, who's become a new friend. We call him Jake the Snake because he loves snakes. Of course he does. He works
1: he does.
0: For PETA.
2: You forgot his name earlier this week.
0: No, I did.
1: You called him Justin.
0: Oh, I did. That's right. I did.
1: Yeah.
0: No, but
1: maybe I'll tell him about that too.
0: No, he's a friend. We're going to get to that probably less than 15 minutes from right now. Keep your radio on. Thank you for being here at the TJ Show.
3: On the Turnpike northbound at Pocono, watch for an incident on the off-ramp at 80. No problems on 81 or the North Cross Valley. No unusual delays on 380 or 84. We're looking good on the Casey. If you see a traffic problem, call our toll-free tip line, 855-ROAD-TIP.
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masterpiece. Oh my, my, oh my, my love. I take one look at you, you're taking me out.

It's the TJ Show, and standing by, Jacob from PETA. You know, they put out a message. They seem to be upset with tinned fish eaters. I happen to be one. We need to address this elephant in the room. We're going to get to it a few moments away on the TJ Show.

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0: TJ Show, and yes, the time has come. PETA. Jacob is the manager of strategic initiatives. Are you there, Jacob?
1: I am, TJ. I'm excited for round two.
0: Okay, so, you know, Jacob was great the last time he came on the show.
2: Yeah.
0: So, anyway, we were on social media, and we saw you posted a meme, and I think we could say it was anti-tinned fish. Now, I am a fan of tinned fish. It's a fairly recent thing for me. It became a trend on the internet. It started with this little guy. He reviews tinned fish. Mm-hmm. And for some reason, I was like, you know, I've always judged tinned fish eaters because I think it looks and smells disgusting. But I was like, well, I've never tried it. Well, long story short, I try it and I wound up liking it. And now I have a tiny obsession with it.
3: Tiny. Yeah,
0: and
3: right.
0: It's just so convenient. Obsession. Whatever. So then we see you guys post a meme and you are on the attack against tinned fish. I mean, I will tell you, you guys are always very clever when you go on the attack. And I just couldn't help but wonder, did that have anything to do with our show? Or was it something, me specifically, or did it have something to do with the trend? How did that meme get posted?
1: Before we dive in, I'm going to clear up that we were not directing this post at you, TJ.
0: Oh, I just feel such a relief.
1: Oh, of course.
0: Is this a situation where, you know, I might feel differently, right? I like to eat tinned fish. You guys aren't a fan. Is it possible that we can still be friends, even if we still land in our places that we're in currently?
1: Absolutely.
0: Okay, good.
1: And we appreciate that so much, because in every instance when we're talking about, you know, people eating animals, people wearing clothes that come from the animal skins and things like that, the best first step we can all take is to just give them the consideration that they're so often denied. You know, people wear a leather jacket, they eat a steak, they are, in this case, eat tinned fish, and we just so often do it without thinking about it or even discussing it. So at the very least, we should recognize that, you know, these products came from animals who were these feeling, thinking, social beings, and that they come at the cost of their lives.
0: So, Jacob, I want you to get into, you know, what the deal is with tinned fish, because I actually don't know. You know, I get them in the little tiny tin or the casket, as you call them, and I eat them with crackers.
3: They just show up to your house and you're happy.
0: Right. And I'm not. But I would like to learn what you guys are sharing. And also, by the way, do you know that we had a price to pay when we had you guys on the last time? You know, we got some calls about that. Can I play you one of them?
1: Sure.
0: Now, this is going to be offensive.
4: What PETA stands for is people eating tasty animals.
0: Now, is that offensive in your world? That has to be offensive.
1: You know, I actually hear that and I think, wow, humans can be so clever when we want to be. We can find opportunities.
3: Look at that creativity. Way to go.
1: We can use

0: use that cleverness to be so much kinder to all the other animals who we share the world with? You know, and we can just make little changes each day to be kinder neighbors to all of our animal friends.
1: So we're talking to Jacob. He's the manager of strategic initiatives at PETA. But we're going to have more with Jacob. It's a few moments away. It's coming up on the TJ Show.
2: Hot 97.1 traffic. On the turnpike northbound at Pocono, watch for an incident on the off-ramp at 80. No problems on 81 or the North Cross Valley. No unusual delays on 380 or 84. We're looking good on the Casey. If you see a traffic problem, call their toll-free tip line, 855-ROAD-TIP.
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0: Show, we've got Jacob, the manager of strategic initiatives at PETA, on the phone. Jacob, are you still there?
1: I am, yes.
0: Okay, so Jacob, we did see the post you guys made about tin fish. I happen to be a big fan of it. And full disclosure, because I don't want to hide anything from you guys, I did travel with tin fish and I ate it in my hotel room while I was in Cleveland last week. So I'm a fan, but I do want to hear your side of it and maybe what I don't know. So go ahead, Jacob. Tell me why I should stop eating tinned fish.
1: Thank you so much for the opportunity, TJ. And let me just preface it with this. Pretty much everyone at PETA and everyone who all of us know grew up eating animals, you know, eating fish, eating burgers, bacon, all of these things. So anytime we're talking about this, the intention is just to really share information about what is happening to these animals that many of us don't know or aren't exposed to any other way. And when we know better, we can do better. So none of this is ever about saying to people, oh, what you did last week is so terrible. It's about saying, look at the change we can make tomorrow and next week to have a better impact on the world around us.
0: Sure. So
1: with that, we would never think it was acceptable to take a metal hook and stick it through the mouth of a puppy and then drag them from their home up into an atmosphere where they can't breathe when they slowly suffocate and die.
0: Well, but thankfully, they don't have tin puppies. That's something I'm with you guys. If you need a protester on that one.
2: Horrible visual.
0: Right. I'm going to have nightmares for a couple weeks. But
1: of course. And,
0: go ahead.
1: But the point is only to illustrate that, you know, every animal deserves protection from violence and abuse, whether they're a puppy or a fish, right? Whether they have fur or they have fins. And all of us can help protect fish, help protect the oceans, and help all of the other amazing sea animals by refusing to eat animals that come from the sea in this violent way. And we have so many other amazing protein-packed things we could eat. So our message is just to spare fish from this misery, whether they're sardines, trouts, or any of them, and choose the vegan option instead.
0: Well, Jacob, you know, thank you for taking the time to chat with us. Even though you know that we disagree on some things, I do eat differently than you'd probably prefer. But I love that we can have this conversation in this crazy world. And even though we'll get off the phone and maybe we're not exactly on the same page, you're a lovely guy. I love that we get to know each other. I love that we get to talk this out in an open forum like this. So we appreciate you.
1: Thank you so much, TJ. And the feeling is mutual. You know, we very, very much appreciate it on our end that you hold this forum where we can have a respectful conversation. And it's really a special and important thing.
0: Well, look at that. That's Jacob, manager of strategic initiatives at PETA. Great to talk to you again and enjoy the rest of the day, Jacob.
1: Thank you, TJ. You as well.
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4: For the most part, things are looking good this morning. No problems on 81 or the Casey. No unusual delays on 84 or 380. On the turnpike northbound at Pocono, watch for roadwork on the off-ramp at 80. We're looking good on 115 and 309. If you see a traffic problem, call their toll-free tip line, 855-ROAD-TIP.
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It's the TJ Show, and why is one inventor trying to hide his car in plain sight? 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

0: This is the TJ Show, our news. It sounds different around here. Kenny reads through every story he can find, and then he brings us the most interesting ones. Kenny, what's happening on the planet today?
1: We all know that the United States Secret Service is tasked with protecting the president, vice president, their families, and former presidents. You may not have realized that the Secret Service also has financial crimes and fraud within their jurisdiction, and they've been cracking down seriously on credit card skimmers.
0: Fairly recently, I went to a gas station and there was a woman standing out by the pump saying, "Don't use this gas station." I said, "What's going on?" It was really weird. She said, "My daughter, her credit card was skimmed here and nobody cares." She was so upset. I was like, oh, wow. That was enough actually to make me leave.
2: Mm-hmm.
0: I thought, well, I don't know if she's for real or not, but I'm going to the other gas station.
2: Well, they missed out on your good 50 bucks.
0: Right.
2: Full of tank, I'm assuming. I could be wrong.
0: No, totally. 50 sounds almost cheap these days.
2: It's crazy
0: how much it costs at the pump. But yeah, it's such an inconvenience. It's so predatory. You know, what I found is, at least for me, when you got a card like Amex or Visa, they're like absolute hawks. If something goes wrong, somebody steals your number, it's like you're calling Batman. It's the only time I've ever felt like I was calling a superhero.
2: Yep.
0: Then they got a card at your doorstep the next day, and they seem to have some system to protect you. The debit card thing is annoying.
2: It takes a while for your money to get back in your account. That's if they resolve the issue.
0: Right. And I don't know why they're so slow. They should learn from the Amex people.
1: Yeah, well, if you're unfamiliar with these credit card skimmers, they're devices that can fit over the top of actual credit card readers at stores, wherever you would use your credit card to buy something. And as a consumer, you don't realize it. It looks like a normal credit card reader, but there's a device attached to it that can lift your account information, your PIN numbers for credit, debit cards, and even government benefit cards. And TJ, you mentioned predatory. It's more predatory than I even thought, because a lot of the stores that they target are stores that accept EBT, otherwise known as food stamps. So the most vulnerable people are the ones being targeted in this situation. But thankfully, the Secret Service on the case, they recently cracked down on a whole bunch of stores in California. They seized 16 skimmers, and they believe that because of that, they prevented $16.6 million in fraud losses.
0: Great. Right.
1: They do advise that tap to pay is way safer than just sliding your card or even the chip insert.
0: Kenny, what else do you have?
1: This is really interesting. A cybersecurity researcher has created a computer-generated pattern called no recognition that prevents automated surveillance cameras from detecting a vehicle. Kind of looks like a pixelated pattern of yellow and green and black. He wrapped a Toyota with it and tested it out. And this pattern, when the cameras see it, it confuses the cameras. They can't tell that it's a car.
0: Stop, you're hurting my lens.
1: Yeah, so you're able to get by if you're concerned about this increased surveillance. This is a potential option. And what's even cooler is he's even started making t-shirts and hoodies. So you could wear these on the street. And even with regular surveillance cameras monitoring sidewalks and stuff, you can go past these surveillance cameras, hypothetically, undetected.
2: Yeah, we'll see how long this lasts.
0: I know. It seems to be very fleeting. Like, then the camera gets better, and then you got to come up with the next thing. Kenny, thanks for keeping us somewhat informed.
1: That's what's happening.
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4: Good Thursday morning for today. Partly sunny with an isolated shower with highs into the mid-80s. Partly cloudy and comfortable tonight. Lows in the lower 60s. For Friday, partly sunny, isolated shower with highs in the lower 80s. Plenty of sunshine for Saturday with highs in the low 80s. And for Sunday, partly to mostly cloudy with scattered showers and storms with highs nearing 80. With your 2822 future alert weather forecast, a meteorologist, Logan Westro.
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0: TJ Show. Yeah, I was wondering who's going to win that lottery. Past $1 billion. Was it you, J-Bo?
1: If I tell you, then I have to, like, give you some. Well, actually, I wouldn't mind giving you some. I have to, like, hide from people, so I can't tell you.
0: Yeah, have you ever played the lottery? And I know you don't generally play, and I don't either. But there have been times where these stories have gotten big enough, and I'm like, okay, well, you know, let me get in on it, which is always a terrible decision. But there was one time I was driving, and I thought, do I really want to win this? Like, what would this do to my life? I like my life. I don't know. Like, you always hear that ancient wisdom, mo money, mo problems. Mm-hmm. You see that over and over again.
1: Great philosophers.
0: Yeah. And I do wonder, like, do we say we want to win, but do we really want to win? And what would that do? Like, what would it do to our family? What would it do to our friends? The best of intentions would be, oh, yeah, you'd want to, like, share the money. But wouldn't that change the whole dynamic?
1: When you get a new job, it affects your family, affects your friends in a different kind of way. When you move to a new place, same. You start attending a new church, same. You get new friends, same. So if you want to add 2.4 milli to my pocket, I'm going to figure that out when it happens.
0: Yeah. Okay.
1: Things are going to change, but we're going to figure it out. The same way I've been figuring it out for the last few years of my life.
0: Okay, yeah. So
2: I'll take one for the team.
0: Yeah, you will? Okay. All right.
1: Yeah.
2: Maybe, I'll try it out.
0: Maybe I'm off.
1: I mean, do you trip over yourself when you go to a new coffee spot? No, because something could happen there that could affect your family. No, right. I just show up.
0: All right. Well, yeah, I guess it was just a fleeting thought. It was just a thought.
1: Yeah, let it go. Let it flee.
0: Popped into my head. Now, Kenny won, apparently.
2: Well, I didn't win the jackpot, unfortunately, but I did match. I bought 5 tickets. I spent $15 with the Power Play, and I matched one number. Thankfully, the Powerball, so I won
0: $8. That's a big winner right there.
1: That's big.
0: $8.
2: Yeah. Are you going to be playing the Powerball?
0: Wait, so how much did you lose?
2: 7. I'm down 7.
0: So wait, so maybe you should say you lost.
2: Well, I guess in the grand scheme of things.
0: Yeah.
2: Are you going to be playing the Powerball?
3: No, never.
2: Never.
3: No.
0: Now, this was yesterday. You were outside of the lotto place about to buy your ticket.
2: Yes. Even when it's close to $1 billion like
3: no,
2: it is now?
3: I think it's a tax on stupid people.
2: I'm sure you're not alone.
0: Do you feel smart for playing?
1: Mm. This man called you stupid to your face.
3: Yeah. I mean, I've just never played the lottery. I don't think it's worth it.
2: Yeah. I mean, the odds are 1 in 300 million.
3: Right. Yeah. Something. But I mean, I know people who do. And good on them. It's just, no, I won't do that.
2: I just bought 5 tickets.
3: Did you?
2: Yeah.
3: Good luck. I hope you win.
0: Oh, no, bro. Yeah, I mean, yeah, some of my best friends play. That's totally cool.
3: Look me up if you do.
2: I've paid my stupid tax.
1: He's like, look me up if you do.
0: That is an interesting way to put it. I've never heard that before, the stupid tax.
3: Yeah, funny.
0: And, you know, you came in, you said you won. I'm like, oh, wow, this is so cool. But you lost.
1: You lost.
0: Yeah, so.
2: Somebody did win, though, last night.
0: Yeah, and it was in Illinois.
2: A single winner in Illinois won the grand jackpot.
0: So $1.04 billion. If you get the cash payout, that's $450.5 million. Yeah, maybe I am on your team with this one. Well, let's try it out.
1: Let's just try it. Let's see what happens. Yeah.
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5: For the most part, things are looking good this morning. No problems on 81 or the Casey. No unusual delays on 84 or 380. On the turnpike northbound at Pocono, watch for road work on the off-ramp at 80. We're looking good on 115 and 309. If you see a traffic problem, call their toll-free tip line, 855-ROAD-TIP.
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3: Yeah, what do you like most about your parents? That's a great question.
1: That they can always get me to any practices I have.
3: Oof.
1: If I do any sports. I got a new watch so I can call them when I need to.
3: Oh, nice. All right. Well, can I talk to your mom again?
1: Yeah.
3: Awesome. All right.
4: Okay.
3: Hey, Michelle, that's awesome. Sounds like you got a cool kid there.
4: Yeah, he's great.
3: Love it. Yeah, I have a crew at home. And how do you like it? How do you like being a parent?
4: It's great. It's wild. Four boys are, there's a lot of energy.
3: I played a game called Guess Who last night, Potter Edition. And I got crushed by my 8-year-old. She found a way to see what cards I had. She kept guessing like which ones I had.
2: That's called cheating.
3: Yeah, she's like, do you have Dr. McGonagall? I'm like, how do you know that?
5: And Professor he's like, McGonagall.
3: Oh, yeah, whatever his name is.
5: Her.
3: And it's like they just crushed me, and they don't care. They love it. They love it. But it's cool. It's kind of fun to play games with them.
4: It is, and it's fun when they legit beat you.
3: Yeah, they love it. Having a great time. I made popcorn. I was a real fun dad last night.
2: Go ahead. I don't have any kids, but I think it's even more fun when I get to beat a kid.
3: Yes, yeah. I seriously play. You don't let your kids win.
2: You got to humble them a little bit.
3: Yeah. Do you let your kids win?
4: I don't let them win, but sometimes they win on their own, and it's cool to see.
3: No, that is great. Love it. Very good. Well,
2: that
3: Michelle,
2: requires a level of maturity that I'll work towards, I promise.
3: You can practice on my kids if you want.
2: Okay, that works.
3: Michelle, thank you for listening to our show. We know you have a whole lot of options there when you're driving around town.
4: Yeah, thank you for being on the air and just being positive and a happy place that we can go to.
3: That's so cool. It's kind of cool to have the space on the radio where, you know, you can just turn it on and there's nothing crazy going on here. We're just having a good time.
4: Right.
3: Listen, be safe out there, okay?
2: Yeah, thanks for being along for the ride.
4: All right, thank you.
3: All right, we'll talk soon, care. Michelle.
4: Bye.
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7: traffic. For the most part, things are looking good this morning. No problems on 81 or the North Cross Valley. No unusual delays on 80 or 115. On the Turnpike, northbound at the ramp to 80, watch for road work. We're looking good on 380 and 84. If you see a traffic problem, call our toll-free tip line, 855-ROAD-TIP.
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0: Show. And Alex in Florida, what can we do for you today?
1: I just wanted to call and say thank you to you guys for your awesome positivity. Just wanted to share with y'all that I recently just got my hazmat and tanker endorsements for my CDL so I can start hauling gasoline.
2: Whoa.
3: Nice.
0: Okay, couple questions. Well, first of all, congratulations. Very well done.
3: Congrats.
1: And
0: I'm always so impressed with how you guys navigate those trucks. Mm-hmm. I don't know how you do it. You make those turns in little neighborhoods. I think I'm going to get hurt every time. And then I go, wow, they made it. Again, it's incredible.
3: Very impressive.
0: How many gas jokes have you heard from your friends and family so far?
1: Not many yet.
0: Okay.
1: Not yet.
0: Get ready for him.
3: Mm-hmm.
4: Alex is an old pro at hauling gas, if you know what I mean.
0: The way you eat.
3: He's been doing it since he was young.
0: Yeah. Could clear a room.
1: Wait to hear from my wife. Yeah, they're coming.
0: How's your wife? You get along with her?
1: Absolutely.
0: Ooh, okay. Tell me That's something dreamy. Fun. Tell me something romantic. Come on, go for it.
1: All right. I've known her since middle school.
4: Wow. I love this. Adorable.
0: This is great.
3: That's impressive, because middle school is a really weird stage.
1: We kind of had our separate ways throughout the years. She actually walked into a bar that I was working at to apply, and I just looked over at her and I said, bingo, you're it. And then we kind of just talked for a little bit, and then it ended up taking her out to this fine restaurant called the Surfing Deer, and the rest was history after that. And now we have a four-year-old.
0: Man, so.
3: Wow.
0: Who made the first move? How did that happen?
1: She actually was trying to hang out with me first.
5: Okay.
3: Mm-hmm.
1: But due to some living situations, I told her to figure it out first, and then we can hang out.
3: I know what that means.
0: Mm-hmm. Oh, boy.
3: Yeah, she had a situationship she had to take care of.
1: Yeah, and I said, I don't want no messy stuff. So I was like, let me know when you're done.
3: Very smart man.
0: Alex, I had a feeling you were a champion when we first started talking today, but now we know for sure.
4: We salute you.
1: Thank you.
4: Speak your name.
3: Good job.
0: All right.
4: When you get in one of those gas trucks, make sure you call us back and give us a little honk.
0: Oh, yeah, a little honk.
3: And a discount would be nice, but these prices are crazy.
0: Yeah, can we siphon a little
1: you're
0: side?
1: Not lying.
0: Yeah, when you fill up at the gas station, can we, like, just hang and you get a little extra just plopping in our
3: just
0: car?
3: Just top me off. That's all I'm asking for, you know?
1: I'll just pull right up into the parking lot for you guys.
3: Appreciate it.
0: Wait, question. Is it possible to get gas into your car from your gas truck that you drive? Not that you would ever steal, but is it physically possible?
1: No.
0: Okay.
1: Because the hose is, I mean, have you ever seen those holes in the ground for the tanks?
0: Yeah.
4: Thick hose.
1: It's that wide.
0: So he's got a thick hose.
3: Yeah, it's a girthy one.
1: Yeah, it's a big old hose, you know, and you got a small hole to your car.
4: Roger that.
0: All right.
5: Yep. Gotcha. Got it.
0: Yo. Hey. All right. We love you, Alex. Be safe out there.
4: Alex.
0: This world's nuts.
1: All right. Love you. Have a great one. Thank you.
0: Yes, Heather.
5: Your car will be walking funny the next day. You know
0: okay, get out of here.
3: Uh-uh.
0: Get out of here. Get out of here. This is the TJ Show.
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7: Traffic.
8: For the most part, things are looking good this morning. No problems on 81 or the North Cross Valley. No unusual delays on 80 or 115. On the Turnpike, northbound at the ramp to 80, watch for road work. We're looking good on 380 and 84. If you see a traffic problem, call our toll-free tip line, 855-ROAD-TIP.
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It's the TJ show. There's a viral claim that tattoos may actually be protecting you from something. This is interesting. We'll get to this in the news a few moments away. It's coming up on the TJ show.

0: This is the TJ Show, our news. It sounds different around here. Kenny reads through every story he can find, and then he brings us the most interesting ones. Kenny, what's happening on the planet today?
1: TJ, I think I may have a way to convince you to get your first tattoo.
0: I don't know. I'm not really a tattoo guy.
1: There's a viral claim that suggests having visible tattoos can protect individuals from deepfakes as AI tools struggle to replace the intricate body art accurately across frames.
0: It's a clever thought, but my guess is that the technology will eventually catch up, and so it'll be like a fleeting right now fix. So sure, I could get a sleeve and confuse it for a minute, and it probably look kind of cool. But at some point, will it get good enough to know how to recreate that? Although, I don't know. It's hard to think. Like, you're walking fast past a camera. How would it do that? I don't know.
1: TJ, you're right. The experts are warning pretty much exactly what you said. At this point, the AI struggles to keep the tattoos consistent as the video progresses, but it's only a temporary defense. This AI stuff is going to get better, and you may regret having that tattoo. If it protects you for now, it may not protect you down the road.
0: It's also annoying. We'll keep on riding the storm. We'll see where it goes. I'm curious to know where we're going to be in like 5 or 10 years. Yeah. Wondering if the time traveler story guy is real from like 400 years from now. Did he really travel? Probably not, but what if he did? Well, maybe I'll get a big German Shepherd on my back. That'll look awesome at the pool.
2: Maybe get something that you can actually see because you wear a shirt. So you wouldn't be able to see that too often.
0: All right. Let me think about it. Kenny, what else you got?
1: I have the McDonald's app on my phone. J-Bo, I believe you do too, right?
2: No.
1: You don't have the McDonald's
2: app?
1: No. Okay, well, then you're on the right track because this is an interesting article. A Wired reporter had requested all of his personal data from McDonald's under the California Consumer Privacy Act, and he received a 515-page dossier with all of his order history, loyalty points, promotional offers. So they're keeping a pretty big file on everybody who has a McDonald's
2: app. I can see that. I mean, I'm sure if you have a Chipotle app, they probably keep a file on you too.
1: Yeah.
0: Well, that's guy.
2: The app, they're keeping a file.
0: That's guy who likes French fries, clearly.
2: Oh, yeah, why not?
0: And they're very good. But then also, I wonder if they're just collecting all this information. They don't even know what to do with it yet. They just have it. Because what do you do with that? Like, what, you deliver a, like, you know, oh, he craves a cheeseburger at this time. Let's send him a notification. What do you do with it?
1: Well, they are worried about dynamic pricing, that with all of this information, they could raise or lower the prices for you based on what they have.
0: Well, hopefully that becomes illegal.
1: Yeah, we'll see.
2: It should be. It should be.
1: Well, I'm curious. Where I live, there's a similar act where I could potentially call up McDonald's and have them send me my file. I wonder how many pages that would be.
2: Oh, that would be fun.
0: It's got to be the most boring thing to read, though. Like, do you ever order anything different?
1: No, I get the same thing pretty much every time.
0: Yeah.
2: Two chicken sandwiches?
1: Nah, I'm a McDouble and a four-piece fry, the bundle deal.
0: Oh, I love it. All right, Kenny, thanks for keeping us somewhat informed.
1: That's what's happening.
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4: Good Thursday morning for today. Partly sunny with an isolated shower with highs into the mid-80s. Partly cloudy and comfortable tonight, lows in the lower 60s. For Friday, partly sunny, isolated shower with highs in the lower 80s. Plenty of sunshine for Saturday with highs in the low 80s. And for Sunday, partly to mostly cloudy with scattered showers and storms with highs nearing 80. With your 2822 future alert weather forecast, a meteorologist, Logan Mustro.
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19: You didn't think we weren't going to give you another chance to win this trip to see Somber, did you? Good morning. It's Kara Hart. And get your cell phone out because it is time to qualify for a trip for two. Here's the deal. You're picking the city, which I think is like mind-blowing. And then we're going to take care of the flights, the hotel, the floor tickets to see Somber live, and throw in $500 spending cash. Yeah, just cuz. 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Another keyword on the way for you right after 11 today on Hot 97.1. Good luck.

0: Today's show. I seem to be struggling with an oil and water situation when it comes to fun in my life. Remember yesterday I tried to have some fun.
1: What was that fun?
0: Well, you were making fun of me because you say I only wear long sleeve shirts and you're like, it's too hot for that. And so I actually put on a short sleeve shirt just for you because I thought that would be a great time.
1: And that's fun.
0: It was a lot of fun.
1: Okay.
0: And I spilled coffee all over it. It was a summery shirt. I usually just wear a black t-shirt.
1: Builds character.
0: And I thought, well, that's what I get for trying to have fun.
1: And humility, too.
0: Yeah. But then I was like, well, but at least some fun I have coming up on the weekend is going to happen. I decided to buy concert tickets, which I almost never do. But because it's John Batiste, he's going to be in our area. He's my favorite artist right now. I love this guy. I've loved him for years.
1: Super talented.
0: Everything he does in the if you go see him live, like his live performances are something else. He's really special. They canceled the concert yesterday.
2: Oh, God.
1: No!
0: Yes, I couldn't believe it.
3: You were
0: I get an email.
3: Looking forward to this.
0: Yes, I've been looking forward to this for. I think I bought those 3 or 4, maybe even 6 months ago.
3: You've been talking about this for a while.
0: I've been talking, and this is what I get for trying to have fun.
2: Well, you know? If John Batiste listens to the show, he probably has a restraining order against you.
0: No,
2: that's why they canceled the show.
1: So that man's coming.
0: I don't even care about autographs, but if I meet him, I will ask him for an autograph. And I've been keeping a watch because you know they sell pianos that no one wants at that auction that I go to.
3: Sure.
0: I want to buy one. Just to take a sledgehammer to it, take one of the keys off, and I want to ask John to sign one of the piano keys for me. Then I want to frame it and have it forever, and then pass it to my kids, and then they're going to pass it to their kids. It's going to be a family heirloom.
1: I think he might be torn between it being cool, but also being hurt that you would tear apart an entire piano.
0: Yeah, but some of these
1: which
0: pianos.
1: Which is what he plays and how he makes his money.
0: Some of them are ready to retire. They're beyond fixing. But anyway, I'm trying to look up. I'm fangirling. I'm like, what happened to John? Why would he cancel? Apparently, he canceled a bunch of dates, and so that was one of them. Yeah. And now I gotta wait for a refund. Yeah, you know what's interesting also about this? In the note from Ticketmaster, they said it will go back to the original buyer.
1: Uh-oh.
0: So if you purchase tickets secondhand on one of those websites or whatever, how people get tickets now, they will have to then deal with that with the original buyer. And I thought, what a mess that is.
1: Oh, my goodness.
0: So that's what you get for
1: it's
0: all the resale. Yeah, those resale sites. Now they finally got
3: them resale. It's scalping.
0: Well,
3: it really is scalping.
1: Mm-hmm. They just made it legal.
3: Yeah, they just made it sound nice.
1: Scalping used to be illegal.
3: Right.
1: But then there's a website and a business, so now it's legal.
3: It has an LLC.
1: Yeah.
0: They're really going to have to deal with an annoyance on this one now. They're going to have to go to the original dude who sold them the tickets. But anyway, I hope John's okay. The way, I'll take this moment to say, if you don't know why he's so awesome, just listen to this guy. He's making art to make art, and that's pretty rare. A lot of guys, they get caught up in all this, what do the people want? He's doing what he wants to do, what he's passionate about. It's a beautiful thing.
3: It works. It's good.
0: It really, well, and I will say, so the album that he won the Grammy for, and I think this applies to, because I know we're on a lot of different radio stations that play a lot of different kinds of music. His album that he won the Grammy for, I think in 2021, to me, that feels almost like what people were excited about with the Beatles record. It was so different and interesting.
1: It's called We Are.
3: We Are.
0: Yes, that's the one. He's wearing the big red outfit. This is the TJ show. There's more on the way.
4: For the most part, things are looking good this morning. No problems on 81 or the KC. No unusual delays on 84 or 380. In Wilkes-Barre, we're looking good on the North Cross Valley on 115. On the Turnpike, watch for roadwork northbound at Pocono on the ramp to 80. If you see a traffic problem, call our toll-free tip line, 855-ROAD-TIP.
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1: 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Hello, Leslie in Pensacola, Florida.
2: Yes.
1: I hear a dog barking. Is everything okay?
2: Oh, yes. Yes, yes.
1: Is she doing anything of use, or is she just like to get loud?
2: Oh, she is a protective of the household. She's a little Yorkie.
1: Oh.
2: And then she has a pit bull sister that she protects the pit bull.
1: Oh, really?
3: It's always the small dogs thinking they're the big dogs.
1: Isn't that nice of the pit bull to let the Yorkie have that one? Like, yeah, of course you've got me.
4: Right. You're the muscle.
1: Yeah, you're the muscle. All right.
2: Oh, yeah. Well, one of them's really afraid of the thunder and the rain and even clouds. You know, she gets real nervous. So.
3: Let me guess, the pit bull?
2: Yes, the pit bull's the scared one all the time. And so the baby one just takes care of her.
1: Oh, my goodness. I'm so sorry that you're sharing that on the radio. That's just horrifying.
3: No, that's
1: poor
3: sweet.
1: Pit bull. They have a reputation.
2: Very sad, isn't it?
1: Well, Leslie, you know, I have a German Shepherd at home. And last night, she started going bananas. Her name is Frankie, barking like crazy. I'm like, what is going on out here? And I can't see anything outside. But usually that means that some sort of an animal out there. Well, I take her outside. I thought maybe she had like something that was about to blow,
3: yeah,
1: if you know what I mean?
3: Oh, yeah.
1: I was like, oh, maybe it's not an animal.
2: Yeah.
1: She eats, you know, and she likes to, I mean, we all do.
3: She's healthy. Yeah.
1: Right, she's very healthy. But it turns out there's a bat that's flying around our house. And I was like, oh, wow, I wonder if like she heard the little squeaks. And, you know, because the bats are weird.
2: Oh, I'm sure. Or she could hear their wings because they make a lot of noise with their wings.
1: Yeah, aren't they such a weird animal? It's like
2: yeah,
1: down, down, up, down, down.
3: Yeah, the way they fly,
1: they just like, you never know which way they're going to go. Like,
4: I don't think they know which way they're going.
2: Well, I had a clothesline for years. You know, I like to hang out my sheets and my pillowcases because then they smell like sunshine. And I came in from sailing and it was already dark. And I ran outside to get the sheets off the line. And there was a bat where I had hung the sheets from one side to the other of the clothesline. There was a bat hanging up there and flew right through my hair.
1: No.
3: You got to be careful. Those things carry things.
2: Well, I almost had, because I almost had a heart attack.
1: Now, would you mind giving us a little theater here? Let's get some nice music for this, bat music. What sound did you make when the bat flew through your hair? Let's hear it.
2: What sound did I make or the bat?
1: Well, no, that was very good.
3: That was good.
1: That was good. No, I was more talking
2: That's
1: about what sound.
2: What it sounded like.
1: No, what sound did you make, if you don't mind recreating it?
2: More like it wasn't a scream. It was like a, like that.
1: Yeah, that's a good mom sound. You a mom?
2: You know, it was, no, just a dog mom.
1: My mom, and, that's like one of her signature sounds. The.
2: Oh, this was the intake of breath, just like that, because I lost every bit of air.
1: Well, this has been a lovely conversation, Leslie. I'm glad to hear you're okay, and you call us anytime. We appreciate you listening.
2: Okay, well, I enjoy y'all very much.
4: Thanks, Leslie.
3: Thank you.
1: Thank you for that.
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0: This is the TJ Show. And yeah, it wasn't me. Well, I didn't play. Jaybo, did you play the lottery last night?
1: No.
0: Okay, Kenny did. Big winner.
2: Yeah, $8.
0: $8.
2: Yeah.
1: Down seven, though. Didn't you lose $7?
2: Net loss, yeah, but...
0: Yeah, it only cost them $15 for the tickets,
2: Still feel like a winner.
0: Now, why do you play multiple times? Because the difference in your odds is so... I mean, it's... You can't even... It's hair thin.
2: I don't know. I feel like I'm increasing my odds by getting multiple tickets.
1: All right. You are a little.
0: Yeah, but it's kind of like five drops in the ocean versus one drop in the ocean.
2: True, but whatever. I got the $15. So, you know, it's fine.
0: Well, Kenny was hanging out outside of the convenience shop yesterday asking some questions to the Dreamers.
3: Are you going to be playing the Powerball?
4: Yeah, I'm going to play one.
3: Got to be in it to win it, as they say, right?
4: Somebody got to win it now.
3: If you do win, what's the first thing you're going to do with the money?
4: Go find me a decent lawyer.
0: Yeah, that's a good place to start.
3: Okay. Yep.
4: And take care of the family.
3: So you're thinking about other people, not just yourself.
4: Oh, no, that's too much money just for me.
3: All right.
4: Yeah.
3: Well, that sounds good. I wish you luck.
4: Thank you.
0: Yeah, I guess he didn't win, right?
3: No. Are you going to win?
5: I sure hope to.
3: Well, I wish
5: you
3: luck.
5: I got three of them, so I'm hoping one of them will do. If I get five numbers, I'll be happy.
0: Yeah, there were some five-number winners, right, where you get a million if you get five numbers?
2: Yeah, and then if you do the power play on top of that, it would have doubled. So there were five other people that won at least $1 million.
5: I wouldn't know what to do with all that money.
3: Well, that was my next question. What's the first thing you do if you win?
5: Pay tithes.
3: Okay.
5: To my church.
0: Look at that.
3: Wow, so you're going to support your church. That's your first instinct.
5: Absolutely.
3: That's incredible. I think most people would be more selfish.
5: Nope, not me.
3: What's the one thing you do for you? What do you do with that money for you?
0: Anyone you know that would be selfish with it?
2: Yeah, I want to buy a yacht.
0: Yeah. There you go.
5: I would like a ranch-style house as opposed to a single-family home. Enough of those stairs.
3: Yeah.
0: See, that's a decision you can make if you've got that kind of money. I don't want to deal with stairs anymore. No more stairs.
5: Yeah.
3: All right. Anything ridiculous that you would buy? Anything that's completely unnecessary?
5: I don't know. Probably another car.
3: Fancy car?
5: I don't know if I really would go fancy.
3: Okay.
5: But I don't think I would do anything selfish, but I would definitely share with all my sisters.
0: That's so nice.
1: Very kind.
5: And give to the different centers that be helping people that are homeless and so forth.
0: Hmm.
5: Or either they don't have a place to stay or they need a shower. Yeah, I would donate to them just as well.
0: That's really nice. I like that her default is, how can I help the world? Rather than how can I hoard it for myself?
1: Well, I think when you're not born with a lot of money, you've lived a normal life and you know that some people are struggling and people need money, and that's a lot of money that you won't even spend in your lifetime. So why not help other people?
6: You have empathy. You can see yourself in other people.
1: Right.
0: And then it seems there are more and more people who are saying, it's all for me.
1: Right.
0: You're right. There's a lot of that going on in
1: the
0: world right now.
1: There's a ton of that going on.
2: I was pleasantly surprised because yesterday most of the people I talked to, and I talked to seven or eight different people, most of them wanted to be selfless if they happened to
0: win. That's cool.
1: It's nice.
0: Good. Well, there's a little glimmer of hope. This is the TJ Show. Hot.
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It's the TJ Show, and why is a dude wearing a trash can on his head all of a sudden becoming a serious contender in a government position? Well, this is interesting. We'll get to this in the news a few moments away. It's coming up on the TJ Show.

0: The TJ Show. Our news, it sounds a little bit different around here. Kenny reads through every story he can find, and then he brings us the most interesting ones. Kenny, what's happening on the planet today?
1: In the United Kingdom, they have their parliament, which is similar to our Congress here in the United States. Government position, elected officials. There is a serious contender known as Count Binface, a self-described intergalactic space warrior. He is dressed in full costume. I would describe the costume as Darth Vader-esque, except for the helmet, he has a trash can on his head, or a trash bin, as they like to call it in England. Count Binface. He's a legitimate contender for a seat in Parliament.
2: That sounds
0: right. Is where we're at. I think we're actually living in a cartoon.
2: Yep, that sounds right.
0: This guy looks like something you'd see on one of those old Adult Swim shows. It's hard to believe. Like, how do, so he's a comic, and then he's taken seriously for government position. Like, what is he running on?
1: Yeah, well, so under the bin is the Oxford-educated comedian John Harvey, and he's been known for challenging high-profile politicians in elections. And apparently, it's really easy to run for parliament in the UK. All you need to do is pay $675 and get 10 signatures.
3: Oh,
0: wow.
3: Okay.
1: They say if it was a national election that he is leading in the polls, Count Binface's platforms include promising to cut your taxes and raise everyone else's.
0: Well, might as well believe that, right? They always say they're going to cut our taxes, and then that seems to not happen.
1: He says he will not accept £5 million gifts from crypto billionaires on the planet Earth.
0: Good. That's integrity.
1: And another one of his platforms, he wants to move a hand dryer away from a urinal at a local restaurant.
0: See, now that's
3: tackle
0: why.
3: The important things.
0: Okay, now you said it. Yeah, because that makes no sense to me. If he's going to tackle that, I could see him getting in just on that alone.
1: Yeah, so, I mean, it's a pretty wild story, but he's apparently a real contender.
0: Do you use hand dryers in the bathroom, Jabo?
3: Yeah, they're paper towels, and that's rarely. I'd rather just dry it off in my jeans.
0: I always prefer paper towel. Kenny, what else you have?
1: Nielsen just released the streaming numbers for television shows so far this year. If you guys had to guess, what's the number one most streamed show of 2026 so far?
2: The Pitt.
3: Martin.
2: Yep.
0: Martin.
2: That was it. What year is it?
3: Doesn't matter. People love that stuff. They replay that stuff all the time. This show's great.
0: Well, Heather, you mean like Martin Lawrence Martin?
3: Yeah.
2: Yeah, okay. Martin.
0: Wow, I forgot about that
2: Martin.
0: Show.
1: Martin is not in the top 10.
3: Then Heather, I don't trust it.
1: You came closest. The Pitt actually at number 3.
2: Yeah, I figured.
1: 21.12 billion minutes streamed so far this year. The number one show, Stranger Things.
2: Oh, yeah, that makes sense.
1: To the Martin point, Big Bang Theory comes in at number 5. That show's not even on the air anymore.
3: Laugh at me now.
2: And most of those minutes are probably from me because I have that on in the background. Seriously, I have Big Bang Theory on in the background of my house all the time.
3: There you go. Yeah. Just Heather alone.
1: Also, a couple of children's shows. Bluey came in at number 2 and Paw Patrol came in at number 10. I imagine a lot of parents just putting the pause button on their kids.
0: Paw Patrol. That's a great show. You got animals rescuing other animals and doing all kinds of crime fighting.
3: Bluey's pretty great. They have tough conversations on there.
0: Mm-hmm. Yep. Kenny, thanks for keeping us somewhat informed.
1: That's what's happening.
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0: DJ show. And if you haven't noticed, we really love it when you call our phone number, 877-RADIO-TJ. Had a bunch of great moments. See, you've got these interesting stories. We want to hear them. 877-RADIO-TJ. Sometimes at the end of the show, we go around the room. 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Leave a message. You might hear your voice on the next TJ show. J-Bo, we'll start with you today. What's your question?
1: There was a winner, a lottery winner, but I want to know what's the most you ever won on a scratch-off. And you don't have to tell us your name. You can just call and tell us.
0: Right,
1: you may not want to give us your name.
0: Yeah, and if you want to share any of it, that's okay too.
1: Right?
0: Are we allowed to? We're not asking.
1: I'm not asking.
0: But would you say no?
1: But if you're generous and you offer them, I'm going to say yeah.
0: Of course. 877-RADIO-TJ. Yes, Heather.
2: My mother-in-law just won $2,000 on a scratch-off ticket.
0: Really?
2: Yeah.
0: Look at that. Instant response.
2: I don't think she's made the money back in what she spent in total of her whole life.
1: Right, but still fun, right?
0: Okay, very good. Heather, we'll go to you next. What's your question for the day?
2: We were talking about tattoos earlier, about like how they could keep you from getting caught in deepfakes.
0: Well, yes, some are saying that might be the case. Okay. I don't know.
2: Well, I want to know about your tattoos. What my tattoos, literally, I have no meaning behind any of my tattoos. They're just random tattoos that I got that I saw on a wall. And I was like, oh, yeah.
0: You like that.
2: Put that on my body. I would like to know if you have a tattoo that has a meaning behind it. So, and you can explain it to us.
3: What about the one with the logo of the radio show you used to work for?
2: I guess that has a meaning, but I mean, that's not the logo of the show anymore.
1: That's,
2: and I don't work for it.
1: As bad as getting your, like, a person's name tattooed on you.
0: Yeah.
1: And then you guys break up.
0: Yeah, I feel bad that you did that. You wanted to do that?
2: I did it for, you know, the bit.
0: Poor Heather.
2: It's fine.
0: You can turn it into...
2: I hardly ever see
1: it. Yeah,
2: she
1: forgets it's there.
2: I forget it's there. It's on my rib cage, so I never see it.
0: Can you turn it into, like, a dolphin or something?
2: I'm sure I could get it turned into something else.
0: Yeah, turn it into a dolphin.
2: Maybe I'll work on that.
3: The TJ Show logo.
0: I would never want that. I would actually insist that you please don't do that. Who wants that? No one wants that.
2: I mean, if you ask me, I'll do it.
0: Gotcha.
1: Still a couch or is it a beanbag now?
2: I mean, it's a love...
1: Not talking about your body. I'm just saying, after a amount of years, tattoos start to change.
2: I have gained a little weight. It went from a love seat to a sectional. So
1: okay. I was not talking about your body. I'm chunky, so I didn't want to talk. I can't bring that up.
0: My question is, you know, we heard from the skunk lady today, and I love her. Caitlin, she's awesome. She rescues skunks, and it's really a cute story. She's a new skunk pet. She pretty much said that she's the unique neighbor in her neighborhood. Mm-hmm. And it's true. In so many neighborhoods that we're on, who is the unique neighbor in your neighborhood that everyone knows about, and they're up to something? Like, she's the skunk rescue lady. We love talking to her. 877-RADIO-TJ. Tell us about your person. I have another friend who has a weed guy, not that kind of weed guy. He insists on letting his lawn grow out naturally, and it drives the whole neighborhood nuts, but he loves wild flowers.
1: Oh, that's me. My backyard is crazy right now. Mm-hmm.
0: Are you doing that intentionally, or you just don't feel like mowing it?
1: I just don't feel like dealing with it.
0: Well, there you go. This is the TJ Show, 877-RADIO-TJ. 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

it's how it is. Hey there, Kara Hart. Popping in to give you yet another chance to head out of NEPA to the city of your choice. And while you're there, you're going to take in a show with Somber live. Floor tickets all yours. Oh, wait. This is not just tickets. We're also going to cover the flights, the hotel, and the $500 spending cash. And again, you're picking the city. Text the national keyword anymore to 95819 for a chance to win. The keyword, again, anymore. That's A-N-Y-M-O-R-E, anymore. Text that to our nationwide text line. That's that short code, 95819. A new keyword, another chance to win coming up with me around 2 today. So make sure you're back. It's Hot 97.1 with Ariana Grande.

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0: Okay, I'm just going to say it. I love a good yard sale. Hey, it's Kara Hart. 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

0: chatting about my weekend a little earlier. What'd you do this weekend, Jable? 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
1: The friendship.
0: Yeah. And you go, oh, man, that was enough of TJ for the week.
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This is Hot 97.1. So after Chapel Roan, you're going to hear Somber's new music, My Body Isn't Ready. And then right after that, you're going to have a chance to win a trip for two to see Somber in the U.S. city of your choice.

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Can't have nice things. Hey, it's Kara Hart. There's a woman in Florida who was celebrating her brand new Rolls Royce. Had a few drinks, then stupidly got behind the wheel and almost hit a police officer. Now, when he pulled her over, her defense was, it's a new car and the brakes are still kind of loose. Ma'am, that is not how you break in a Rolls Royce. She was arrested for DUI, in case you're wondering. So that luxury ride going to be sitting

Your summer needs a little more Dolly and a lot less I Have Nothing to Do. August 22nd, you could be at Hershey Park Stadium checking out Pitbull. We're going to give you a chance to win tickets as we kick off our commercial-free hot streak at 4:30 today on Hot 97.1.

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Hey, it's Kara Hart along with you. This is Hot 97.1. This is one of those little things that can make a busy back-to-school season feel a little easier. 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

0: Martin Garrix, Ed Sheeran's Repeated is on Hot 97.1. Hello, it's Kara Hart. If you have ever handed a kid your phone just to get like 5 minutes apiece, this story might actually make you think twice. So maybe you saw it in the news, but Pennsylvania just sued TikTok, saying the app is putting kids at risk. The state says TikTok's 13-plus rating gives parents a false sense of security. While kids can still, you know, run into things like profanity, drinking, drugs, adult content, they're also accusing TikTok of designing the endless scroll to keep young people hooked. Now, TikTok says those claims are misleading and points to its safety settings, parental controls. As a parent, though, I think a lot of people can agree that just 5 more minutes has somehow magically turned into an hour. What are your thoughts?
1: Summer in NEPA. Don't just sit back. 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Load up your friends, turn up the music, and hit the road. Bonus points if you're riding in a Jeep with a top down, doors off, and nothing but open sky above you. 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

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It's Kara Hart on Hot 97.1. 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We're sending you and a friend to see Somber on Us. Your next national text keyword after 6 on Hot. Thank you for

There's a new dating trend called sabzing. It's called seeing and being seen. What's up? It's Kara Hart. This is Hot 97.1. So basically, you leave your house, you talk to an actual human, and maybe, you know, flirt a little. I guess we had to invent a name for this because we've been swiping so long, we forgot how dating, you know, originally worked. Seeing and being seen.

Whether you'd pick like New York or Nashville, Chicago, somewhere else, it really doesn't matter because you get to choose the city if you win. It's Kara Hart on Hot 97.1. This is one of those prizes you'll still be talking about years from now. All right, somber, city of your choice. You can win a trip for two. Another keyword after six. Then we got Audrey Hobart, Sumi on Hot. I knew you'd

0: There was a phase in my life. 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
1: Of course you did.
0: The moment I walked in, I said, ooh, this is not where tough people go.
2: No.
0: And I get in, and it's me and about 30 women that likely have husbands in tech. And they looked tougher hitting the bag than I did.
1: Between rounds, you have a macchiato break.
2: For real.
0: Exactly. They had a little juice bar in there.
2: They made me run.

0: 81 northbound, stop traffic approaching Lenox due to construction. Right lane is closed at mile marker 210. Dunmore, 81 southbound, delays between 380 and the Biden Expressway due to construction. No problems on 84 or 380. We're accident-free on the turnpike. If you see a traffic problem, call our toll-free tip line, 855-ROAD-TIP.
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0: Hey there, it's Kara Hart on Hot 97.1. We got some pop culture and entertainment news for you for Thursday, August 13th. Your Hot Minute starts right now. One. Travis Kelce says he and Taylor Swift's wedding was the quote-unquote best night of my life and full of celebration. I mean, I feel like we didn't need to be told that, but I'm glad he had a good time. Two. Ariana Grande is soft launching her rekindled romance with Ricky Alvarez in a new Instagram pic. If you haven't seen it, maybe slide on over there, take a little peeky. Three. And finally, Barbie 2 may get shelved after Greta Gerwig, Margot Robbie, and Ryan Gosling all reportedly refused multiple Warner Brothers offers. Find out more about these and other hot Hollywood headlines, hot971radio.com.
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3: 81 northbound, stop traffic approaching Lenox. We've got road work blocking the right lane starting at mile marker 210. Dunmore, 81 southbound, stop and go between 380 and the Biden Expressway due to road work. Trucksville, 309 northbound, stop and go at Carverton Road. If you see a traffic problem, call our toll-free tip line 855-ROAD-TIP.
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I'm going to be with Lil Jon at Hershey Park Stadium August 22nd. We want to send you to the show. All you got to do is be caller number 9 right now, 570-771-4971. Win yourself a pair of tickets. Again, that is 570-771-4971.

send you to see Pitbull. Going to be at Hershey Park Stadium August 22nd. We got some tickets, and they can be yours. Caller number 9 right now, 570-771-4971. 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

Chick-fil-A is putting chicken between two maple waffles, adding bacon and honey butter, and I'm listening. It's Kara Hart on Hot 97.1. Yeah, you get it. Original Spicier Grilled starting August 24th. Plus, they're bringing back all the fall flavors. They got a s'mores milkshake, frosted coffee. My diet just asked for a transfer. 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

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Concert photos, plane selfies, hotel room mirror pics. Just saying. Your next chance to win a trip for two to see Somber in the city of your choice. Coming up in about an hour, right after 6 on Hot 97.1.

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Hey, it's Kara on Hot 97.1. Are you like me? You're always saying, like, I'm so busy, but you're not really even sure what you did all day. This one's for you. Time Management Inverted by local author Ron Liebach. We're reading it for Kara Hart's book club. We're going to meet the author at the Little Book Place in Tunkhannock in September. Win a copy of the book. 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

0: The guy's name is like Carl Schwartzel, I think. He's playing golf in New York. And he hit a tee shot on the seventh hole, rolled straight into a pond. No big deal, right? Except the second the ball hit the water, a largemouth bass came flying out and swallowed it. So apparently bass will eat pretty much anything that fits in their mouth. Now fish freak the crap out of me. So this is already super terrifying in so many ways. But here's what's even more interesting. There's actually a rule specifically for this situation. So he had to take a drop, got a one-stroke penalty, and walked away with a bogey. Now imagine losing your golf ball to a fish. For so many reasons, I would just go home. Never
1: come back. I don't go to school.
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5: For the most part, we're looking good this afternoon. 81 northbound approaching Lenox. Watch for construction delays. Dunmore, 81 southbound, stop and go between 380 and the Biden Expressway due to road work. Also watch for delays northbound between Pittston and Avoca. We're looking good on 84 and 380. No problems on the turnpike. If you see a traffic problem, call their toll-free tip line, 855-ROAD-TIP.
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1: I caught it bad just today.

Okay, the state we like to make fun of just got a pretty big compliment. It's Carhartt on Hot 97.1. New Jersey is ranked the second best state to live in America behind Idaho. Now, Pennsylvania came in at number 9. Honestly, I'll take that, you know? I'm not saying we have to stop making Jersey jokes, because that would be crazy. But maybe we give them, like, a little respect this week. It's like a little. It's Benson Boone now.

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1: I don't know. 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You know, you
0: yeah, that's a great idea. We should try that, J-Bo.
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0: most part, we're looking at this afternoon. 81 northbound approaching Lenox. Watch for construction delays. Dunmore, 81 southbound stop and go between 380 and the Biden Expressway due to road work. Also watch for delays northbound between Pittston and Avoca. We're looking good on 84 and 380. No problems on the turnpike. If you see a traffic problem, call our toll-free tip line, 855-ROAD-TIP.
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This month's pick might be that for you. 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Now we got the Kid Leroy and Kehlani. It's Girls on Hot.

0: Brandon. Eden, how are you guys doing?
1: I have my fiance here with me. 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
0: Whoa, this is big, so we better sound good today. Isn't that right, Camden?
2: Yes, sir.
0: Yeah.
2: Sounds great so far.
0: Oh, cool. 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
2: 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She loves listening to you guys.
0: Whoa, you hear
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0: J-Bo?
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Hi, it's Kara Hart on Hot 97.1. 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
2: It's Nightly with Jade and Tyler. And T, I don't know if you've ever heard the girls say this before, but, you know, we feel like we don't dress or do things for the male. We really do it for other girls, specifically teenage girls, because, you know, they can be kind of snooty and kind of judgmental. So honestly, when you get the cosign from one of them, you're like, oh, I must look fly today. Is there like an equivalent to that for the guys? I don't feel like there is, but I'm not a man either. So,
3: you know, I don't think there is. I think we just do things for us and our egos, I guess.
2: And maybe a little bit for the ladies?
3: Yeah, a little bit. The question is to you, Jade. I want to know if you agree, because I saw this trending online today. It's things men flaunt that women actually don't care about. And I want to know if you care about any of these things.
2: Oh, I can't wait till we get into this list. Coming up next on Nightly with Jade and Tyler.
3: Driving under the influence of marijuana is illegal, and law enforcement can tell if you're driving high. 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

0: I think you know by now, Jade, I'm not one of these flashy guys. You know, I could wear the same clothes every single day. I don't have a shoe collection, maybe a hat collection. I don't have expensive watches. I'm really not one of those type of guys.
1: Hey, that's okay. Different strokes for different folks. Look, when it's time for me to put it on, I'm going to put it on. But if you see me at work, it's giving Adam Sandler, and I'm good with that.
0: So, yeah, I saw this list. It's things men flaunt that women actually don't care about. And I want to know if you care about these things, Jade.
1: Okay, T, I'm going to give it to you straight now.
0: Yeah, we might have to put, like, this has got to be, like, when Jade was single, if this would impress her.
1: Okay, I like that.
0: All right, oversized luxury watches.
1: See, the thing is, like, somebody could drop a name or, like, a model, because, you know, they talk about them like cars when you get to that level. And for me, I'm just like, baby, I'm one of those girls who I could wear diamond earrings, but I would rather go to Claire's because I'm going to lose them anyway. And nobody knows the difference. You know, like, I don't know the difference. So to me, I'll peep that is nice, but...
0: All right, what about expensive sports cars? Does that, if a guy drives up in a Lambo with the top down, you impressed?
1: I might think he's an a-hole and uses that to lure in other women, but I would love a ride.
0: What about over-the-top gym muscles? You know, the guys that flex at the gym and they know it?
1: You know what? My man has a dad bod.

0: and I love gripping on his belly, so I won't say that I have a problem with it, but T, sometimes it's like the pushers. It's the personality type. You see the muscles and you think like, he's going to push me to be on that lifestyle, and I'm a lazy girl.
1: What about constantly talking about income?
0: Ooh. You know, I'll be honest about this one. If it's in a way that's kind of like demeaning or condescending, like you're talking down to me or trying to exert some sort of power over me, then it's going to be a total turnoff. Now, if we're talking about straight up transparency about your finances and we're together, that I won't mind. I'll appreciate, because I'm going to be like, how could I contribute to helping you grow that, you know?
1: Yeah, these are things that men flaunt that women actually don't care about. This is the list, so that's why I'm asking Jade the last one. And I will, just because it's what I've done for a living, I kind of might do this sometimes. Name dropping powerful people you've met.
0: See, this is funny because, yes, we do live in that world. We talk to these folks, you know, everybody's favorite hit music artists around the globe. But I think in our world, it's exciting because it kind of benchmarks like different memories we've had, time periods that we've celebrated with different music. With me and my boyfriend, we're going to do that because we both live in the world of radio. However, I'll tell you, the first people that who don't give an F about any of that is probably our families. Like, oh my God, so-and-so was here today. So-and-so stopped by. And they're like, oh, okay. So, you know, they don't really care. So I think the average person may not care like that. But me, I like it.
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0: Did you know that driving under the influence of marijuana is illegal? 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

0: Well, T, we've been seeing so many good highlights from these Hillary Duff concerts, and I'm still jealous that you got to experience her in the flesh and also sit in on her sound check, which is awesome. There was a really cute clip that just went viral here recently. Her kids ran out on stage with a big old pizza box, and they just sat down and had pizza. But one of the ones that really got the people talking, she reopened a chapter of our childhood that is now hitting very differently as adults.
1: Yeah, she brought on her ex, Joel Madden, and Good Charlotte on stage at the Garden MSG, and that was a sight to see.
0: Definitely, because, you know, everybody's celebrating the reunion, but let's flash back to when she was 16 and he was 25 and they were dating.
1: Yeah, that's one of those facts where suddenly the nostalgia leaves the room.
0: It's crazy, too, because we talk about these things so differently now that we're older. It hits different if you had a huge age like gap like that when you were dating and you were young. When you reached that age that person was, you're like, would I be dating a 15-year-old right now? Don't think so. Thoughts on this? Because, you know, it was so highly talked about. I mean, that was a grown man dating a ninth grader, essentially.
1: Wild times back in the day when social media kind of really didn't exist. So nobody really said anything about it. But yeah, it's kind of crazy. Are fans wrong for still side-eyeing it?

0: NFL training camps going on right now with a lot of preseason games, a lot of them happening tonight. But for the first time yesterday, Travis Kelce talked about the wedding. We got an exclusive from Travis, Jade.
1: I'm so excited because finally we're hearing from the couple themselves and not the people that just attended the wedding. Let's hear it.
2: It was a fun offseason, man. Wedding was the best night of my life. And I appreciate everybody who came out and celebrated and, had fun with us. And, that's about all I really got from that night. It was a crazy night. It was full of a lot of celebration, but it's football, baby. MSG, man. You know, I always told myself I'd go for a playoff game when the Knicks were rocking. And my wife went when I was stuck in a mini camp. So I didn't get my opportunity to go then. So it's kind of cool to be able to, live out my childhood dream of being in that venue and, the mecca of all sports venues, being able to get married in there. Can't thank, the owners of MSG for allowing us to get the opportunity to do that, knowing that we wanted a private event and everything. So it was perfect. And the AC was cooking, baby. That was the best part.
0: Your thoughts?
1: Oh, he sounds so cute. It feels so good to finally hear it coming from the newlyweds themselves. And I love that he was like, it really is a dream come true because, Taylor's been doing this since she was 15. What other 15-year-old ninth grader is getting highlighted on their news station as she's making a come up? So it's fun that we feel like we still got to grow up with him, through the NFL. And it's like, damn, we can believe everything that he's saying. But I'm still itching for them pictures, Tyler. I want to see some footage.
0: Yes, I love how he called her his wife. I feel like he's going to name drop that every single time he gets like, yeah, that's my wife. That's my wife. That's my wife.

0: See, I don't know. Maybe I'm old school, but let's talk dating etiquette real quick. If you ask somebody out, are you responsible for their Uber too? Because we still got dinner. We still got drinks, which are expensive as hell, and whatever else you have planned for the date. But now we're adding transportation?
1: Absolutely nonsense. No way in heck I am sending somebody an Uber that I'm going on a date with. Maybe like, you know, something spontaneous like the fifth or sixth date when we're like sparks are flying. Then I'll be like, hey, you know what, girl? I'm going to send you a car. How about that? But for first, second, third day, it's absolutely not. That's clown school stuff right there.
0: I'm crying. I would be like, ooh, if he sends one on the first date. But also, I think in the beginning when it's a stranger, I want to have my car so I can get them if I need to. You know what I mean?
1: Well, apparently, why we're talking about this, there's a woman that went viral. She showed her a Hinge, like, text thread, and she asked on this first date for the guy to send her an Uber. He said no, and she posted after that, every good man I've ever been on a date with has sent a car. It's very weird not to send a car. No, it's very weird to ask for a car.
0: It is weird to ask. I will say that. Now, I understand, like, ladies, keep your standards high. You got to do what works for you. There will always be someone for everyone. But to me, it's kind of funny that she says, like, every good gentleman has always sent a car. In my head, I'm like, no, a good gentleman, if you wanted him to, would pick you up if y'all communicated that, right?
1: Facts. Mic drop. I don't got anything else to say. And if you think I'm crazy, slide in the DMs. Who do you agree with? The lady or myself? Hit us up at Nightly with Jade and Tyler.
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